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7: Yay, a beautiful Thursday morning to you and welcome to the Good Morning Nigeria show. I'm Jinder the Vibe Ace, holding it down for Sophie. And trust me, you're in for a fantastic ride. We've got the biggest hit songs, good vibes, and exciting conversation. And also we have great game shows, not just one, but two of them. You can walk away a winner. Stay right here.

0: I don't know about you, though, but this guy's song, talk about Victorinox. This song, he dropped it last year, and he featured Terry G. This song happened to be one of my favorite songs from last year, and I made it my song of the year. So I don't know about you, which song was your song of the year? Because talking about Victorinox, he dropped a new one this year. It's called Sleek. And before he dropped Sleek, he dropped Fresh. And now I don't know which one to choose between both of them. And now I think I'm going to go with Sleek because with the way things are going, I think I'm so sleek.
1: They play.
0: 96.9 Cool FM, your number one hit music station. This is the Good Morning Nigeria show. My name is Jindy the Vibe Ace, holding it down for Sophie. How are you doing? This is a Thursday. I know you know it's a Thursday, but the fun doesn't stop where the Good Morning Nigeria show wraps up. Just know that right after this, Detox returns for the late morning show, fresh from a well-deserved vacation and ready to take you on another exciting adventure. And today on the late morning show, it's going to bring you Travel Thursday, and it'll be taking you to destinations you haven't been before. Where have you not gone before? Like, you're thinking of going to England, but you don't have the money.
2: If you want to talk to me direct, don't go through the corners.
0: If you haven't gone to anywhere before, Detox is going to take you to those places today. So stick around immediately after the Good Morning Nigeria show. The late morning show would come, and it's a Thursday, and we've got a packed show this hour for you. First up, we're gonna do Impossible 6 at 6, where you could walk away with money in your pocket. All right, all you have is 15 seconds to name 6 things under a unique category. And also, it sounds very easy until the clock will start, so you have to hurry. And after that, we'll dive straight into name and win. This one will be really, really, really, really great because it makes you think. And I'll give you a particular later, and your job is to mention 10 things that actually fit into that category before the time runs out. So if you start mentioning and you feel like you have time on your side.
3: Bombastic side eye. Criminal offensive side eye.
0: I'll be looking at you trying to win the money, but of course we won't forget your birthdays, and also there are stars like Wizkid who are celebrating their birthdays today. So if today is a special day, we'll celebrate you live on the radio alongside some of your favorite celebrities also marking their birthdays today. And then we'll round things off with one of the biggest conversations on radio, the biggest debate on radio, and that is cool or not cool. And wherever side you pick, your neighbor at work would turn and look at you and tell you,
2: Relax.
0: It's gonna be a lot of basketballs on that side of the show. And also because it wouldn't be a proper Thursday if we don't bring you nostalgia. I'll be serving you some incredible throwback hits that'll take you back to the good old days. All right, so make sure you stay right here on the number one hit music station, because you don't want to miss. So also text me and let me know if you're ready to play the game. Okay, the Impossible 6 at 6 is right this hour. We have Omale standing by with the song West, one of my favorite songs from him. Let's go hit it.

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0: That should be the man, DeVito, featuring the Motor Black and Chike. And now the song is Fonz, playing right here, 96.9 Cool FM, your number one hit music station. Now, this song came from the 5 album DeVito dropped, and this year is dropping a new one, and he calls it Oriade. Yeah, that's the name of the album. And also, the Motor Black actually came out to say it's going to be featured on the album.
1: Let's have it. Come on, baby, let's have it. That's it.
0: Anyhow, it turns out we're going to listen to it. 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This is the Good Morning Nigeria show. My name is Jindy the Vibe Ace. I'm here holding it down for the lady Sophie. She'll soon be here to take over and give you premium energy. But now this is what we are doing.
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0: All right, it's Impossible 6 at 6, where I'm going to give you 5,000 naira if you can. All right, if you can actually answer, I'm going to give you a later. Then if you can mention 6 things under that later, you can win yourself 5,000 naira. Do you have what it takes? Or are you just going to call me and start, you know, stammering? If you can play the game, 5,000 naira can be yours. All right, let's see if we have a caller right here on the show. Hello? Hello, good morning. This is 96.9 Cool FM. Am I speaking with Grace?
3: Yes, sir.
0: How are you doing this morning?
3: I'm doing great, sir.
0: You're sounding as if you just woke up.
3: I woke up.
0: All right. So are you ready to play the Impossible 6 at 6?
3: Yes, sir.
0: So you have 15 seconds then to mention 6 things in the niche category. Are you ready? In a niche category, I'm going to give you a later, for example, B for ball. Then if you can mention 6 things under the later B, you can get yourself 5,000 naira.
3: Okay.
0: Are you ready?
3: Yes, sir.
0: So your later is the later C.
3: Okay.
0: So name 6 things found in a hospital that starts with the later C. Name 6 things found in a hospital that start with the later C. Your time starts now. What did he say? You have crutches now. You have curtain. You have cabinet. Even cotton wool. All right, thank you so much for playing. Man, I was thinking she was gonna get it because the way she started off, you know, bold and everything, all of a sudden she's like,
4: I can't believe this. This is like a shock. Wow.
0: All of a sudden she's like, she doesn't even know anything that has to do with that. Just call me. You can also call me 0809-526-7102. You can also send your name plus the later 6 to us on WhatsApp. That's a WhatsApp number, 0809-526-7102. So those of you Macy fans that actually woke up and you woke up on the right side of the bed. I am seeing all of you. You're gonna go to work today feeling so energetic and feeling so happy. But don't worry, when it comes, when it hits you, you won't even know what hits you. When it's
5: it's shocking.
0: You'll be shocked when you start losing. Don't worry. All right, let's get back to the music. This one is from Ruga. I'm going to take 2 more calls, all right, before I get to inspire you this morning and let you know that no matter how you win, one day you might actually win something bigger. You thought I was going to say something bad. Don't worry. I'm not a killjoy. I'm still going to inspire you this morning. This is Ruga with the song Can Relate, and it's playing right here in your number one hit music station, Cool FM. My name is Jindy. Stick around for more. Yes, there's more still on Cool FM.

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Let me tell you something interesting about Fola, but at least I hope you find it interesting though. So you know how his hair looks, that dreadlock thing that he has. You know that thing happened by accident? Yeah. He came by that look because he did not have a mirror and it was time for him to shoot a music video. So, Wiley wanted to shoot his very first official music video, and that was for the song Alone with Bad Boy OML, yeah? He had to style his hair blindly, so he packed the hair into random sections. And when he finally caught a glimpse of himself in a mirror later on after the video was done, I'm like, he's like, I love this rugged, distinct look. Let's keep it. So now he kept it as his permanent trademark look. And I think it looks good. Yeah. It's going to weird me out to see Fola rocking a different style. I'm sure he's going to do it eventually when he's rebranding. But for right now, let's keep that rugged look. Now let's go around the world, shall we? It's the Good Morning Nigeria show, bringing you the world headlines on Cool FM. The US has said it had launched a fresh wave of strikes against Iran on Wednesday as President Donald Trump warned Tehran it better behave. The U.S. military said Iranian military capabilities used to threaten vessels moving through the Strait of Hormuz had been targeted. Air defenses also sounded in the capital, Tehran, according to the state media. Iran, meanwhile, said it had struck U.S. military targets in the region, including in Bahrain and Kuwait, as a fifth day of renewed hostilities strained their preliminary deal to end the war. Iran's top negotiator, Mohammed Bagar Khalibaf, told state media Tehran had no reason to abide by the deal if it did not benefit from it. Trump had threatened late on Tuesday to attack bridges and power plants should Iran not return to talks next week. FIFA World Cup 2026, Argentina come from behind to beat England 2-1 in the semi-finals. Wow, Argentina will play Spain in Sunday's final, while England take on France on the third place final on

0: Saturday. Thomas Tuchel says he has no regrets after the bowout despite taking the lead. The England manager is being criticized for his substitutions and tactics in the defeat, with football writer Henry Winter calling it disgraceful. If you want more about all this football shenanigans, then make sure you're here at 9 a.m. for Sport Express when the box comes in, okay? In the UK, Sir Keir Starmer has said the UK's cast iron support for Ukraine will continue as it makes a final trip to the country as Prime Minister. He will meet Ukrainian President Volodymyr Zelensky in the capital Kyiv later on Thursday today, ahead of Andy Bowman's installation as Labour leader and Prime Minister. In comments ahead of his trip, Sir Keir said the fortitude of the Ukrainian people since Russia's full-scale invasion in February 2022 had preserved the security of Europe. In a statement, Sir Keir highlighted Britain's contribution to the Ukrainian war during his 2 years in Downing Street. Do we have other stories to bring your way this morning? Let me see. Yes, we do. Defense Secretary Pete Hegseth has announced that military personnel aged 30 and older will undergo testing for testosterone deficiency as part of annual health screenings. In a video posted on X captioned High Tea Department, Hegseth said he was authorizing the screening program for troops to ensure you have the right testosterone levels to operate at your absolute best. Troops with low testosterone levels will be offered voluntary hormone replacement therapy. The tests will be optional for those younger than 30. Hegseth did not specify whether the screening would apply to women whose testosterone levels also decline as they age. And lastly, Indian activists urged to end hunger strike as it loses 9.1 kg in 19 days. We're going to bring the local headlines your way next. Stay right here. Good morning.
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0: 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And my me and cookers for fluently. Even the grumpy Auntie Amina asked for takeaway.
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6: You know how I talked about health on Tuesday and you missed it? 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But first, the local headlines.

You ladies, you're just hearing a song. Say, Chibi, Victoria featured Terry G on last August. Sanko, we were hearing top tier production. It's not just one person on that production. It's three. We're talking three people. Bantu was on it. Blaze Beats was on it. The Elements, three guys, three different heads coming together to produce one record that you'll be like, I beg, it's not that. It's not that. Plus, did you hear that Terry G's? It's what they call the return of the bell. Come again, return of the bell. Return of the bell. Tanko. Yes, that's what's up. It's Nigeria's only hit music station, 96.9 Cool FM, your number one hit music station. The weekend is so close enough to start smiling about it, to start being excited about it. So this morning we're doing what we do best, serving you hits after hits to get your Thursday morning moving. It's what we do. Let's go around Nigeria, bring you the local headlines. Just before we get into cool or not cool, you can already check our WhatsApp story and see what the topic today is about, or check our Facebook page and see what the story on cool or not cool is about. You can get a jump start by dropping your comments for us. From the Punch newspaper, wildlife expert seeks snake protection laws to curb Lassa fever. Activist demands probe of Umahi's physiotherapist death. Argentina stunned England 2-1 with late comeback to reach World Cup final. Foreign fleets maintain dominance in Nigeria's maritime support industry. Oloja Stool, court orders parties to maintain status quo. Akpabio, Akwa Ibom governor pledge sustained partnership for development. Police constable recruitment, PSC releases names of 50,000 successful candidates. Okay. We pray it's not 50,000 more of them on the road shooting at us, harassing us, abusing us. We hope it's not 50,000 more of them. Oga weekend, sir. God, I beg you. Nigeria's economy making progress despite reform pain, says Tinubu. Full list of 48 Malami-linked property forfeited to federal government. Terrorist fed Oyo People's Gari beat victim for asking after family, says relative. Wow, that just broke my heart right there. I can't imagine. You know, they're kids. They want to ask about my mommy. Kai, I just brought tears. Oh, my God. Ooh, I mean, Nigeria, no happen to us. Amen. Tinubu to attend UN General Assembly in September. From the This Day newspaper, Appeal Court nullifies order halting NBA election, says AGF cannot issue directives to courts. Tinubu to Deloitte Africa, Nigeria's economy is on steady growth. Senate leader, first line charge will shield state police from governor's interference. Petrol retailers seek quick revamp of federal government-owned refineries to enhance competition. AFCC terrorism financing risk test helped Nigeria to identify vulnerable NPOs. Macron to visit Nigeria as France seeks to deepen strategic partnership, an envoy announces. What more do we got? Senate gives NNPC auditors 1 week to justify 210 trillion naira unexplained balance sheet entries. Abdulsamad Rabiu, BUA Foods expansion drive fueled by need to support Nigeria's long-term growth agenda. Now to the Daily Trust newspaper this morning. Marketers demand revival of refineries amidst Dangote dollar sales. Malami loses 48 properties to the federal government 62 days after parents await news of 42 abducted Borno peoples. Man jailed 7 years for advertising cannabis on social media. Senate gives NNPC auditors 1 week to explain 210 trillion naira unreconciled accounts. NECO candidate official principal abducted in Kogi, God I beg you. Tinubu to address world leaders at 81st UN General Assembly. Why I accepted Makinde's running mate? Why I accepted to be Makinde's running mate, Bala Adamo Ibrahim is speaking out. We have a few more to bring your way from the Daily Trust. NRC to introduce over 150 new standard operating procedures. DISCOs oppose NERC's new complex order. Christian Association charges government on equal space for candidates. INEC to use NIMC database to cleanse voters' register. Ondo governor weighs options for loyalists who lost APC tickets. 2026 MENA International Polo Tournament gallops off July 28. Well, those are the stories. Remember that the finale
of the Abekta Different Debate Show. The Tournament of Champions is coming your way August 10th at 3 p.m. We're going to have champions from Abuja, Port Harcourt and Lagos go head-to-head in the ultimate battle of ideas, logic and persuasion. For sponsorship inquiries, email info@nigeriainfo.fm or abektadiffer@nigeriainfo.fm. 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
8: Ah, madam, this thing they work well, not be small.

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I see you're someone else's favorite now. 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I swear to God that I'm not hating now.

Well, that's a Dutch-British-Nigerian collaboration, Frenna Ordeal and Wizkid on your number one hit music station. If you ask Frenna tomorrow to do a collaboration with Ordeal and Wizkid, he's going to try it all over again because for the first time in his career, he appeared on the UK charts. Yes, this song debuted at number 9, and that's the very first time it's happened for him. But not the first time for Ordeal, not the first time for Wizkid, of course, but for Frenna, well, congratulations to you and boy.

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1: See what I did there? 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
1: Well, what has Kanu said? We're about to find out. We're talking about a man who had gone to his school reunion and he had given them a blank check only to come back and say they requested or they took out, they're giving 3 million naira bill. He's not happy about it, and this has gotten the internet divided as it stands. Some said if you can't do it, don't say it, simple as ABC. Others have said, well, as giving them a blank check doesn't give them the opportunity to extort the guy. So we're waiting for KCD to tell us what is cool and what isn't via WhatsApp 0809-526-7102. Remy Olajun Ichiroma says on Facebook, according to the Swedish beauty company I partnered with, a blank check means you're free to write any amount that you're expecting from the person that presented the blank checks. That is why as a brand partner, there's no limitation to

0: how much you can earn from the company monthly. So it's cool for the committee to write whatever amounts they are in need of, since he promised it with his full chest. I saw what he did there. Remy Chiroma, but yeah, that is cool. I'm guessing we go over to Facebook right away. Facebook to WhatsApp, I beg your pardon, 0809-526-7102. Well, he wanted to show off and the committee said, "We got you covered, bro." So it's cool for the committee to do so. Abdallah A. Abdallah, for me, it's cool for the organizing committee to come up with a bill. When it came on to announce his open check donation, he knew quite well that the place was not a comedy show. If it wasn't good enough to redeem his pledge, there was no need for him to have made the commitment in the first place. After receiving all the applause and open, he now wants the chicking out in secret. Nalayu, nobody forced him. Okay, let me ask you a question. The same question I had asked Jindy earlier on. If you had gone to a place, using the same analogy that Jindy gave, if a man meets you at a suya spot and says, "Everybody suya on me," is that a leeway to buy more than the suya that you came to buy? Are you a thief? If you came there with 5k in your pocket to buy suya, now because one man who probably his wife just delivered is in a good mood said, "I'm having twins, so thank you. Everybody suya on me." Would you buy 15k suya? What manner of criminality is this? We have promising a blank check should mean you're capable of whatever outcome. Maybe he was overwhelmed at a fundraiser and forgot his incapability. Next time you shouldn't try that. So it is cool. E. Brown from Jabba, the committee was quite conservative in its request. They could easily have asked for 10 million naira or even more. It's unwise for anyone to seek applause by making careless statements. Instead, they should have pledged or donated only what he knew it could genuinely fulfill. Thank you, E. Brown. Bio also from Jabba. Shout out to all my Jabba people. I hope your road is not so dabaruna because of the rain this morning, because the Jabba road it be as it gets. I'm sure the guy has joined politics after school. They're the type that promised stable electricity and say, "Don't vote for me if I don't fulfill," and later give excuses for failing later. If you want to talk to me direct. Don't go through the corner.
1: Bombastic side eye. Yeah. Criminal offensive side eye.
0: Bayo, I see you. Normally, I can eat more than 2k suya. But at that point, if God bless someone that wants to do Dorimewo, I'll call my friends that there's a shutdown. Do you see? Nigerians are just... That criminality is innate. There's nothing you can...
1: Relax.
0: It dey inside our blood. God, I beg. Dori may call. Dori Rooney. If you're going to write a blank check, make sure you're ready for the committee to fill in the numbers. Generosity is beautiful, but so is setting clear boundaries. Bukola, he did not do that. I don't think the issue is the amount. It's the entitlement. If someone has a history of giving generously, appreciate it. But don't turn their generosity into a fixed budget line. A donation is still a donation, not a debt. Presenting someone with a 3 million naira bill before they even decide what they want to give defeats the whole purpose of cheerful giving. If I were in his shoes, I'll question it too. Generosity should be appreciated, not expected. Now, this is also my mindset. I'm not saying that what the guys did was cool. I guess he was just excited. Maybe he knew what the project was going to be. He was thinking that if all of us on this stage now give 500k and even build me 1M, it's still okay. That's why I gave them a blank check, saying, "Okay, I could go slightly higher than what the people on the stage are saying." But giving him only 3 million just because he said blank check, he just be as he gets. But then, all right, let's see what else. I think that's all we have this morning. What is what? How many votes do we have? And
2: cool,
0: what side?
2: Cool has 7. Cool has 1.
0: If you see how Jindy is opening teeth. If you see how Jindy is opening teeth.
2: It's a landslide victory.
0: Landslide victory!
2: I couldn't smile yesterday. See, Messi didn't lose yesterday. At least.
0: You wanted Messi to lose.
2: You should go Sunday. Sunday, I'll be here on Sunday. Crash out, please.
0: Looks like Argentina might be winning this match.
2: I know, just to
0: make Jindy on smile. Anyway, Kano Nigeria, thank you so much for your vote. We appreciate you joining us every Thursday. We're going to be back with another spicy conversation next week on Cool or Not Cool. It was so fun running this one with you. Box to Box is going to get ready with all the latest in the world of sport, all the walk-up shenanigans coming your way from 9 till 9:25. We're going to be back for trending this Thursday as well. Stick around. It's Cool FM and, of course, the Good Morning Nigeria Show.
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5: The nation's most brilliant young minds gear up for the National Secondary School Debate Tournament. It's the season finale of the I Beg to Differ Secondary Schools Debate Tournament Season 9. 10th of August at 3 p.m. Lagos, Abuja and Port Harcourt will come alive. Champions from Abuja, Port Harcourt and Lagos will go shoulder to shoulder for the crown of the Champion of Champions. 16 secondary schools, 3 daily debates, 4 weeks of intense matchups. Who will be the champion of champions of the I Beg to Differ Season 9? The final lap of the journey begins August 10 at 3 p.m. For sponsorship inquiries, email info@nigeriainfo.fm or ibegtodifferatnigeriainfo.fm. I Beg to Differ, the tournament of champions.
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6: Well, England once again came close, but never to the finish line. 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
6: All right, good morning. Welcome on board the show, Sport Express, on the Good Morning Nigeria show, Nigeria's number one hits music station, Cool FM 96.9, on the 16th day of July 2026. Yes, it's a fantastic day to be alive, a beautiful Thursday, and the voice of Nathan, the box-to-box midfielder, the man who is the colossus in midfield, who covers every blade of grass and hits the opposition box with devastating effect, lacing the boot off Enzo Fernandez, Lionel Messi, and Lautaro Martinez. Ready for action this morning, and definitely one time for you to be a part of the show quickly on the show this morning via WhatsApp 08095267102, and let's get the show on the road this morning.
8: Time to sprint into track and field.
6: All right, let's do that. Let's start off where African record holder Chukwuebuka Enekwechi and sprint star Udodi Owuzirike boosted Nigeria's build up to the 2026 Commonwealth Games in Glasgow with third place finishes at the Gulai Istvan Memorial in Hungarian Athletics Grand Prix in Hungary, Budapest, as Enekwechi finished third in the men's short put with a best of effort of 21.48 meters as Italy's Leandro Fabri won the event with a throw of 22.04 meters, while Jamaica's Rajendra Campbell claimed second place with 21.52 meters. Owuzirike, who also made the podium, placing third in the men's 100 meters in a time of 20.818 seconds, matching his season's best, whilst Zimbabwe Makanikashe Charamba won the race in 20.09 seconds, while Morocco's Yassine Hassin claimed the victory in the national record time of 19.92 seconds for the two Nigerians. Fantastic one for them, as the results provide a timely boost for Team Nigeria ahead of the Glasgow Games this month. Now, our former world and Olympic wrestling champion Daniel Igali, who is Bielsa State's commissioner for sports, has expressed confidence in Team Nigeria's chances at the of an impressive outing at the 2026 Commonwealth Games in Glasgow, Scotland, while commending the National Sports Commission for prioritizing athletes' welfare ahead of the competition.
12: This is good. I love
6: it. He loves it. Igali said the signs are emerging from the camp of Nigeria, pointed to a delegation well positioned to compete for honors, largely because of the improved attention given to preparations. He commended the NSC chairman Malam Shehu Diko and the director general Bukola Olopade for creating an environment that allowed athletes to focus solely on performance. Igali identified athletics, weightlifting, and the para sports as Nigeria's strongest medal prospects, and predicted that the boxing team could also spring surprises in Glasgow.
13: Okay.
8: Tennis.
6: All right, let's serve tennis on the show this morning and tell you Nigeria booked a place in the next phase of the Billie Jean King Cup Africa Group 3 qualifier after defeating previously unbeaten Madagascar 3-0 in their final Group C match in Gaborone, Botswana.
14: Hey, shut down.
3: Ude Zuzu.
6: Success Ogunjobi gave Nigeria the perfect start after recovering from a set down to beat her opponent 3-6, 6-2, 6-3 in the opening singles match, while Onyilomo Kadri then doubled Nigeria's advantage with a comfortable 3-6-3, 6-3 victory over Iranian Satinomi to seal qualification, with top spot in Group C still at stake. Kadri returned alongside Khadijat in the doubles, where the Nigerian pair produced a dominant display, overwhelming Madagascar 6-2, 6-love to complete a comprehensive 3-love victory. The result ensured Nigeria finished at the top of the group stage unbeaten and qualified for the next phase of the competition as Group C winners.
8: Buckle up for the fast track of motorsports.
6: All right, let's head to the fast track of motorsports, where McLaren have confirmed they will bring a significant upgrade package across the upcoming doubleheader of races in Belgium and Hungary before Formula One's season first break.
5: Let's have it. Come on, baby, let's have it. That's it.
6: The reigning constructor champions have so far made a disappointing defense of their title, falling 154 points behind the leaders Mercedes after 9 rounds of the season.
13: Embarrassment, not too much. Oh.
6: The team's only podium across the last 5 rounds came when reigning world champion Lando Norris was third in Barcelona, with McLaren largely unable to match the pace of Mercedes and Ferrari. However, there is a reason for hope for Norris and his teammate Oscar Piastri, with the team confirming in their official preview ahead of this weekend's Belgian Grand Prix that new parts were coming for the drivers.
14: Hey, hallelujah. Hallelujah.
6: Yes, Oscar Piastri there and his teammate Lando Norris singing hallelujah, while McLaren will hope for some upturn in Belgium from the new rear wing and power unit. There will appear to be greater hope tied to be more significant to the more significant car upgrades coming in Hungary a week later. Formula One summer run continues with the Belgian Grand Prix at the legendary Spa-Francorchamps this weekend.
8: Now, a touch of football.
6: All right, let's head out to the world of football, where Kenya's senior women's national team, the Harambee Starlets, have protested against the Football Kenya Federation, the FKF, over unpaid allowances ahead of their final training camp for the 2026 Women's African Cup of Nations.
15: When I want to explain it, my head will be headache.
6: The players reportedly gathered at the FKF Gold Project offices to demand the immediate payment of the outstanding entitlements before the team departs for France. The protest comes at a crucial stage of Kenya's preparation for the continental tournament, with the players insisting that their financial concerns must be addressed to enable them to focus fully on football. At this point, African football,
13: embarrassment, not too much.
6: You don't too much, you don't too much. The Harambee Starlets are expected to hold their final training camp in France before traveling to Morocco for the 2026 WAFCON, having been drawn in Group A alongside Algeria, host Morocco, and Senegal. Now, still with WAFCON stories, our Super Falcons goalkeeper Chiamaka Nnadozie has warned that there will be no easy opponent at the 2026 Women's African Cup of Nations, insisting that the era of so-called minnows in African women's football is over.
16: Are you serious?
6: I guess. As Nigeria intensified preparations for the tournament in Morocco, the reigning African Women's Goalkeeper of the Year believes every team is capable of causing an upset and has urged her teammates to approach every game with maximum respect. I don't share the belief that any group is tougher than the others. Honestly, right now in Africa, there are no longer minnows, Nnadozie said. And there will be a lot of surprises in this tournament, as the so-called small teams will be keen to prove they are no pushovers. So all teams deserve respect and must be taken seriously, said the Falcons goalkeeper. Now, Galatasaray striker Victor James Osimhen has emerged as one of Barcelona's leading alternative transfer targets should the Spanish champions fail to sign Atletico Madrid forward Julian Alvarez this summer. Now, Barcelona remain determined to strengthen head coach Hansi Flick's attack and ahead of the new season, with Alvarez still their primary target. However, negotiations have become increasingly difficult, forcing the Catalan club to draw up a list of contingency options among the players under consideration. Osimhen has emerged as one of Barcelona's strongest alternatives should the move for Alvarez collapse. The Nigerian international is understood to be highly rated by the club because of his prolific goal-scoring record and his profile as a traditional centre-forward.
17: You like
6: Obviously, they love what they see. Now, moving on to where Thomas Tuchel says that he will stay honored to lead England into Euros 2028 despite their World Cup semi-final defeat to Argentina. Now, England were denied a spot in the nation's first World Cup final since 1966 as Argentina came from behind to beat Tuchel's side in Atlanta.
3: Emotional damage.
6: Now, Tuchel, who was appointed head coach in January 2025, penned an extension to his initial deal earlier this year through to Euros 2028, and England will now remain in the U.S. as they prepared for a third-place playoff match against France in Miami on Saturday. Tuchel added that even though it's a game they'd rather not be a part of, reaching their second semi-final in 8 years was an achievement for England.
16: Bombastic side-eye. Criminal offensive side-eye.
6: Meanwhile, England captain Harry Kane admitted trying to hold on to a 1-0 lead against the reigning champions Argentina backfired. Kane claimed that the message from Tuchel and his staff was to keep on pushing after Anthony Gordon's goal. Yes, and but it left as it felt as though England increasingly retreated and the pressure was on them as Argentina turned that particular one into their advantage. After 71 minutes, Tuchel opted to move to a back five, a decision that saw the game shift irreversibly in Argentina's favour. In the 21 minutes after that switch, England conceded twice and gave up a staggering 93% ball possession away. A difficult one for me to believe at this point, Harry Kane and co. Now, moving on to where Argentina faced the prospect of disciplinary action from FIFA after their players celebrated the World Cup semi-final win against England with a banner in support of their country's claims to the Falkland Islands.
16: Bombastic side-eye. Criminal offensive side-eye.
6: Now, after the final whistle, Argentina players celebrated while holding a banner reading Las Malvinas son Argentinas, which translates as the Falklands Argentine, as the Falkland Islands, a British overseas territory in the southwest Atlantic Ocean, remain the subject of a sovereignty dispute between Britain and Argentina. The two nations went to war over the group of islands situated 300 miles off Argentina's east coast from April to June 1982. And in 2014, FIFA fined the Argentina Football Federation £20,000 after its players held up a banner with the same message before a friendly against Slovenia. World Football's governing body said the gesture had breached rules on political action and team conduct. Well, it might seem the same situation at this point for Argentina. They might be fined for holding up that banner after that particular game. Well, this is the point where I drop the curtain on today's edition of Sport Express. To return tomorrow for the final edition of the week, which is Friday, on the Good Morning Nigeria show. Oh, this is Nathan, the box-to-box midfielder, unlacing the boots of Messi, Fernandez, and Lautaro Martinez, so my feet can get some air. Up next is a Peak Global Breakfast Radio Show. Don't touch the dial.
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0: Every day comes with its own version of challenges, and you have to be ready to face them, because only then can you move on to the next. That's why I never miss my breakfast. 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My peak breakfast, with the nutrients and energy I need to face each day, one challenge at a time.
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4: All Mexico, maybe with an opening here, and that is the only goal of the World Cup. Scored by Julian Quiñones. He might have been born in Colombia, but he's a hero of Mexico right now.
6: Well, the die is cast. Spain faced Argentina in a mouth-watering final of the 2026 FIFA World Cup. We bring a football talk, start on the people and stories defining the competition. 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The show brings you five exciting segments. First up, a World Cup brief. 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If it's trending in the World Cup, we've got it. Next is Pick Match Zone. We break down match highlights, surprise results, tactical shifts and controversies, plus match previews, players to watch, African team focus, upset alerts, and score predictions to start your debate. 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The players making this World Cup unforgettable. Big performances, African stars lighting it up, rising talents, tournament heroes, and the human stories behind the shirts. On Pick Numbers, you get the stats that explain the stories, goals, clean sheets, records broken, and top scorers, fastest goals, possession kings, and the milestones rewriting World Cup history. The show wraps up with a Road to Glory, who's building real momentum towards the trophy. 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So stay energized and stay football ready. The show continues in just a moment.
0: See, everybody with Imon Wahala, every day comes with its own version of challenges, and you have to be ready to face them, because only then can you move on to the next. That's why I never miss my breakfast. Scratch that. My peak breakfast. With the nutrients and energy I need to face each day, one challenge at a time.
2: Every day is a good day to power on with a peak breakfast. Have you had your peak? Reach for your peak.
23: Vinny Jr. again. Vinicius Jr. lashes in the equalizer. A superstar goal for Brazil.
6: Welcome back. The action starts with a World Cup brief this morning. FIFA's director of refereeing Pierluigi Collina defended the referees in Tuesday's semi-final between France and Spain following criticism from France coach Didier Deschamps. Following Spain's 2-0 win in Arlington, Texas, Deschamps questioned whether Salvadoran official Ivan Baton was up to the task of refereeing a World Cup semi-final. "If I say anything, I'll look like a sore loser because we lost," Deschamps said. "But I ask you, is the referee up to the task of officiating a semi-final?" However, when asked to respond to Deschamps' question, Collina, himself a former World Cup referee, said in a statement, "Yes, absolutely." He added, "Our referees are world class. Colina has previously spoken out in defense of officials at the World Cup following criticism from Egypt after their loss to Argentina. Mikel Oyarzabal scored from the penalty spot after Lamine Yamal drew a foul, and Pedro Porro added another goal to put Spain in their second World Cup final. Now, after trying to become only the third team to reach three consecutive World Cup finals, France instead will play in a third place game in Miami Gardens, Florida on Saturday. The French media delivered a frank assessment of the national team on Wednesday morning after their World Cup semi-final exit to Spain. France were below their usual high standards as they were beaten 2-0 in Dallas by the European champions. Mikel Oyarzabal's first-half penalty was backed up by Pedro Porro's second-half strike as France's much-vaunted front four fell flat. The keeper ran out with an image of a fallen Kylian Mbappe and the headline of Fallen Star, adding the team were powerless to stop Spain. The paper also published their brutal players' ratings, with some big stars giving low scores, and no player was given above a 5 over 10. Lucas Digne was given a 2 over 10 for his role in giving away the Spain penalty, but Ousmane Dembele and Michael Olise also got the same score after ineffective displays in attack. Kylian Mbappe was given a 3 over 10 along with France head coach Didier Deschamps, who takes charge of his final match in charge of the national team in Saturday's third-place playoff. Now, and that's all on this segment. The Picker Global Football Breakfast Show continues after this break.
1: Messi. Oh, and England are in trouble. And Argentina, the world champions, are going to the 2026 final.
6: Welcome back to the show. 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All right, let's go. Up next is Peak Match Zone, where Argentina sealed a dramatic semi-final fight back against England at the Mercedes-Benz Stadium with 2 goals in the final 5 minutes to clinch a 2-1 win and book a World Cup final clash out with Spain on Sunday. The reigning world champions, who won their third title in Qatar 4 years ago, looked set to be eliminated, with England leading well into the dying stages following a second-half goal from Anthony Gordon. But as so often in this tournament, Argentina responded, and Enzo Fernandez leveled the scores with a stunning shot from 20 yards in the 85th minute. Lionel Messi's cross out to the far post was then met by substitute Lautaro Martinez, who headed the winning goal into the net from the close range in the second minute of stoppage time. Messi has now recorded a goal or assist in 11 straight World Cup games dating back to 2022, extending the longest of such streak for at least the last 60 years. England's failure to hold on to their lead means the 1966 World Champions wait for a second World Cup final appearance goes on, with their grip on the World Cup losing. Argentina dominated as they poured forward in search of an equalizer. Lionel Scaloni's side were frustrated by poor finishing and the heroics of goalkeeper Jordan Pickford, who made two crucial saves to keep the Three Lions ahead. Pickford's first save was a world-class effort to keep out Nico Gonzalez in the 69th minute after the Argentina midfielder had connected with Messi's pinpoint cross. And Everton number one Pickford was the hero again 7 minutes later, when he saved from Alexis McAllister moments after the Liverpool player had struck the post with another effort. But he could do nothing as Argentina made the pressure pay in the closing minutes. The game resumed one of the biggest rivalries in international football, and there was a raucous atmosphere in the stadium even before kickoff, as both sets of the fans tried to drown out the other team's national anthem. Argentina's clash with Spain in East Rutherford, New Jersey, will be the first World Cup final between the reigning champions of Europe and South America, and the first time the two top teams are in the FIFA rankings have contested the final since the rankings were introduced in 1992. Football brings us together, the excitement, the conversations, the unforgettable moments, and at Peak Milk, we're proud to be part of every moment that keep fans connected. You're still listening to Peak Global Football Radio Show, a place where football fans come together to share the love of the game, enjoy exciting conversations, and stay energized all season long. Because every football moment is better when you stay at your peak. The Peak Global Football Breakfast Show continues after this break. Here in this thing.
0: Everybody with Imon Wahala. Every day comes with its own version of challenges. And you have to be ready to face them. Because only then can you move on to the next. That's why I never miss my breakfast. Scratch that. My peak breakfast. With the nutrients and energy I need to face each day, one challenge at a time.
2: Every day is a good day to power on with a peak breakfast. Have you had your peak? Reach for your peak.
7: Cleared by Allen and Rodri! Oh my goodness! What a strike that is! Pick that one out from Rodri.
6: Welcome back. On Peak Superstar, we highlight the impact of Spain's midfield general Rodri as we build up to the World Cup final. Now, Rodri serves as the indispensable anchor and defensive midfielder for Spain, operating as the tactical brain of the team. He dictates the tempo of the game from the back, breaks up opposition counter-attacks, and recycles possession with elite passing accuracy. His specific on-field responsibility for the national team include the tactical anchor of the team as operating as a low pivot. Rodri acts as a defensive buffer, protecting the back four. He serves as the transition point between a defense and attack, allowing explosive wingers like Lamine Yamal to push aggressively forward. He also has he's the possession conductor of the team. He dominates tournament statistics by controlling tempo. He leads all the players at the 2026 World Cup in total touches, 772 touches, total passes, 638 passes made, and accurate passing with 579 passes completed. Now, deeper playmaking rather than waiting to recycle safe passes, Rodri leads the field in line-breaking passes into the final third, effectively acting as a structural spine of Spain's offense. Now, Pick Superstar segment comes to a close, and the Pick Global Football Breakfast Show continues in a moment. But what do you need to do? Pick Milk is the best choice of milk, so make that choice this morning. Welcome back. This is Pick Global Breakfast Football Show, your daily fuel before kickoff, brought to you by Pick Milk, reach for your pick. It's time to hit you with the best starts at the World Cup with pick numbers. Now, Argentina have reached the FIFA World Cup final for the seventh time. The outright second most of any side since after Germany, who have made it 8 times. Argentina have reached a consecutive FIFA World Cup finals for the second time, previously doing so in 1986 and 1990. Having won their first FIFA World Cup semi-final in 1966, England have now been eliminated in each of their last three matches at this stage, 1990, 2018, and 2026. Now, wrapping up the show with Road to Glory, where the Spain vs Argentina FIFA World Cup 2026 final at New Jersey's MetLife Stadium on Sunday, July 19, pits a tactical fluid Spain against the defending world champions Argentina. Expect a compelling tactical clash between Spain's possession-based dominance and Argentina's lethal counter-attacking and tournament resilience. The showdown highlights a massive generational subplot. 19-year-old phenom Lamine Yamal and his Spanish teammates face off against the legendary Lionel Messi. Here's one part of tactical breakdown from Spain's angle. The midfield control Spain's trio, anchored by Rodri, excels in retaining the ball and recycling possession. Their positional rotations pull defenders out of position, allowing wingers to isolate opponents in 1v1 situations. Now, also defensive solidity. Spain's backline is heavily press resistant, often playing out of the back. This defensive solidity has been the backbone of their tournament run. A right flank penetration, Spain relies heavily on overlaps and underlaps down the right wing, creating chances through quick combination play and dangerous crosses into the box.

0: That's the size of the show for today. 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
1: Magi star sanya duk abinci da lokacin su su kasance na musamman da ba za a iya mantawa ba.
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0: Lucky, have you realized that most of the songs that become hits nowadays, it's not because they're really good songs, it's just because the artists are visible. Like, yeah. You see them, they're making one content tomorrow, showing us about their lives online. Because, like, so-called hit songs don't have quality.
1: That's true. And I mean, I started liking this particular song a little extra when I saw the behind the scenes.
0: Yeah,
1: so I agree with you. It's the people who are visible.
0: If you're performing, whatchamacallit, mysterious,
1: you know,
0: introverted.
1: This is not the era for
0: this. I'm telling you, that is the new currency, visibility, being in people's faces.
1: Yep.
0: That's what sells the records nowadays. It's not about... Because I was listening to the Cool Naija Top 10 Countdown,
1: yeah?
0: And the songs on there, I'm like, man, gone are the days when hits were hits.
1: Yeah.
0: When chart toppers were proper chart toppers.
1: Proper chart toppers.
0: Anyways, it's 96.9. Welcome to Trending this Thursday on the Good Morning Nigeria show, Into the Late Morning show. Cape Verde is trending. The tiny island nation of 550,000 people drew 0-0 with Spain in the group stage.
1: Yeah.
0: The only team to deny La Roja a win in the tournament. They topped Group H unbeaten in regulation time, drawing with Saudi Arabia and Uruguay before 3-2 extra time loss to Argentina in the round of 32. Now, as Spain advances to the final against Argentina, Cape Verde's gift, led by veteran goalkeeper Vizongia and defender, has boosted tourism interest and cemented their debut as a historic underdog tale.
1: Well, yeah, they had quite a run. And yes, it's just for some of those things that the World Cup can do that is a little bit outside football that you didn't see coming from the start of the competition.
0: Yeah.
1: Nobody thought this was... I mean, Cape Verde, they haven't even been to the World Cup.
0: Yes.
1: And then now look what they've done.
0: Look what they've done. Now people are interested in their country to see, okay, what more do you guys have to offer?
1: Yeah.
0: Aside from, what's the country that I went to for my honeymoon? Because they have less than 550,000.
1: I can imagine a country less than 550. What's that
0: Suez,
1: like?
0: What's that? Seychelles.
1: Seychelles,
0: they have about less than maybe
1: those small islands
0: people.
1: Are just...
0: Yeah. They need to come to the... Seychelles has already been... Because I remember in secondary school, when those magazines were trending, Seychelles was... Those were cover pages.
1: Yeah.
0: If they wanted to
1: I can see
0: the
1: all
0: beach.
1: The blue.
0: Yeah.
1: It's true.
0: But believe me, it's not as glamorous. But yeah, you were saying...
1: But what I was saying is, how can 550 people in a country and you still have poor people? It's like everybody should have $1 million.
0: Yeah,
1: that's what it feels like.
0: Yeah,
1: but you hear the goalkeeper saying the mom couldn't even come to watch the World Cup.
0: Yeah,
1: and they're just living basic lives.
0: Yeah,
1: and despite all the tourism and all of that
0: first
1: stuff,
0: of all, they're an African nation. That is just

0: 1-1. When you're Africa, there's
1: 1-0.
0: As in 1-0 as it is, just by being black.
1: Oh boy.
0: Because the way I sent you the video recording to show how poverty level decreased in the last 10 years in the countries. And you'll see that the countries that were able to overcome or at least eliminate poverty to a reasonable extent, they were the white countries, and there were countries that you can see the workings. You don't have to be in their country to feel the impact of the policies, whatever that your government is doing. You don't see such things here.
1: No.
0: And I don't know what it is about us that is just God, I beg. Anyway, Machala is trending. It's his 36th birthday today.
1: Oh yeah. Ah, boy, Weezy.
0: The big Weeze.
1: The FCs are going to have
0: another
1: reason. I mean, this is enough reason to trend, but they're going to throw in a lot of things. Was able to do this before he was old.
0: Yes.
1: He was this and that. The trend's wild.
0: One story that I hope trends today is the twin that was raped by that Asaba content creator.
1: Oh, was she a twin?
0: Yeah, she was a twin.
1: I saw this story too.
0: Oh, I saw it. He's already trending on Instagram, but those kind of things probably don't get to...
1: He's been arrested.
0: Yeah, he's been arrested, and he's saying, what can he do?
1: I see he's begging.
0: He's begging. You posted a training. Let's give Kano City a context. Mm. He posted a training that could help people monetize their TikTok and Instagram. And honestly, if you understand how difficult those kinds of things is, you will know why people will fall for those things.
1: Yeah.
0: There was a time that even when Cool FM's account was hacked, I paid 60K to try to get it back. And the money didn't make anything. But I knew it didn't make sense. But what if it does? You know that thing of it's just 60K.
1: They start feeling like if only I paid that money.
0: Eventually I was the one that got it back by myself in my room one crazy Thursday afternoon. So I understand why she would want to travel to get this, because it's not easy. And all people also need to understand that those things, just because you're Nigerian, again, it's under 1-0. Those things automatically happen for others in different countries. But once it's in Nigeria like this, or maybe Africa, I don't know if it's Africa generally, some of you don't get paid unless you have one foreign account number
1: somewhere,
0: or one thing like that. So the girl traveled. The guy got
1: she's not even from Asaba.
0: No, so she went to Asaba for the training.
1: Oh boy. I was just in Asaba the other day.
0: Yeah, so how was it?
1: I didn't see this rapist. I didn't meet him.
0: Lucky you. Yeah. Because there's no guarantee he's only into girls.
1: I'm telling you.
0: Because God, I beg.
1: Oh, boy.
0: Yeah. Lured the girl into the room. Did the do with her. She was hurt by it. Came back home to other family members. She probably didn't come online because you know how online can be sometimes.
1: Yeah.
0: You know, let's hear from the other side. You two travel to Asaba.
1: Why did you go Asaba?
0: Why
1: did you go to his room? You know?
0: She couldn't take it. She ended it all. She committed suicide.
1: That is God. A bunch of sad stories on the
0: social
1: media.
0: And you would say, he's going to haunt him forever. No, he's black.
1: No, but this one will haunt him, child.
0: You think so?
1: I mean,
0: a guy that had a guy who is a content creator who has access to free body parts, choosing the one that did not agree for him.
1: Like,
0: you
1: what's
0: think?
1: That?
0: You're not saying it will haunt him. I highly doubt it. You have to have a conscience and sense to be haunted by certain things. That nigga doesn't.
1: The system will haunt him.
0: The system
1: has to
0: better haunt him. Anyway, we're done today. We're getting your weekend started tomorrow morning on a high on the Good Morning Nigeria show. Start your Friday morning with me. There's 5K to be won and 5 was 5 grand. Shout out to my winner today. Don't name and win. Long time no win. Do you have money to give out today?
1: Today's Thursday. And I'll give handshakes and music.
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8: It's 10 o'clock. What a lovely Thursday morning live from Kano, Nigeria. Let me welcome you to the late morning show for today. 16 days into July for 2026. I'm Detox. If you're in the mood for a little dance, we're going to start with a song that will put you in that mood. It's called Dientes. How about some Ashake? Well, birthday boy Weezy is on the playlist as well. Zlatan is also looking good.

0: money.
1: Well, you heard a man, no need stressing yourself. 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So what's the hustle about? Just relax and enjoy life, I guess. Shout out to Ashake. I know you're listening to that song and saying to yourself, why is it always the rich ones saying money cannot buy happiness? Like, why?
2: Did I ask you?
1: Why don't you just let me go and find out for myself? Well, I guess you can do that as well. How's it going, K-City? It's Cool FM, of course. You know that when you hear a big song play, the number one follows. You know it can only be your number one hit music station. I'm Detox. 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Weekdays, 10 a.m. to 1 in the afternoon for the 16th of July, 2026. I'd like to officially welcome you to the show today. Kicking things off as usual, we've got the band's conversation coming up in a moment. You never really know when we're going to drive or get some inspiration for bands. You know, you just never know. It could be somebody making a tweet or to complain about something. It could be what's going on in your life. It could be a conversation on bands. We're talking today. It looks like we're getting inspiration from the rains that we received last night until this morning. It looks like in some parts of Kano, there's still some showers going on, isn't it? We love it. It might even continue for the entire day. No wahala.
2: Okay.
1: Yeah.
2: Okay.
1: Or maybe there is wahala. I don't know. We're going to get into that in a moment. We're Medics 969 also coming up as well. Living a healthy life can be really, really tough. But is there that one habit of yours that you have decided that this one, it's healthy and I do not play with it? We're going to get into that later, as always. And what else is coming up? I decided to do a Google search today. I said, you know what? What is the best African country to visit in July? When I did that Google search, some countries came up and I decided to choose the number one country that came up. That's exactly where we're going to today on Travel Thursday. What do you say? Stay right here with us. We're going to get into that as well.
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4: 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We're talking.
5: Oh, yeah. Let's talk about that.
1: Now, let's talk about things that you will never ever do unless it is a rainy morning. Like, if it's not one of them days where it's cold, it's raining in the morning, there are things that you will never be caught doing at all. Today, I want a list of those things. That's what we're talking about today on Bantu Talking. Maybe you've done it already today. You didn't do it yesterday. It wasn't a rainy morning, so like no way for you to do something like that.
6: It's not possible.
1: But today, you've done it. I don't want to give you any examples. You know exactly what I'm talking about. 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

back to the mat, open and close, touch your toes, oh yeah baby, we be by you, back to the mat, open and close, touch your toes, oh yeah baby, oh yeah, we back to the mat, open and close, touch your toes, oh yeah baby, oh yeah, oh yeah, oh yeah. Kerewa, sarewa, sarewa kwa, kubeniwa, baby girl, be so close, be sile, money kubeniwa, today na shalewa, tomorrow na Vanessa, I dey give many things, enough to go around, even your girl go follow come around, star boy, crazy, the girl, the man, yeah, yeah, call her the second.

0: out one by one. Tall, short, fat or skinny, come out one by one.
1: Here we go. 96.9.

0: We love Thursdays because they make us feel a certain kind of way. Ooh-wee. I've got so many words to say. Make sure that you're jamming wherever you lay.
1: You get it? If you don't get it, forget about it.
0: If you like, just they play. Uh-huh. 28 minutes into 5 p.m. This is Mr. Mega with the double G, the BLA double K genius. Look, I had a little, not like a bet per se with someone, but I did them know that, look, I was going to be posting this photo on our WhatsApp stories, and I really want to find out how old you people are. So I posted that photo on our WhatsApp stories. Please go check it out and tell me what it is. Right, if you don't have our WhatsApp number saved, that's the problem. You see, I've been screaming, yeah, and it's like a quick WhatsApp thing, okay? Just like breeze in, breeze out. Just go check the last post that we made on our WhatsApp stories and tell me what that item is. Just tell me what it is. Ooh, someone said it's possible that lots of people don't know, and I'm like, okay, it's very possible. It is very possible.
1: Oh, gummy.
2: I shouted, Jesus, what a life. Mm. I said, okay, I cannot bear this again.
0: By the way, I was going to ask DJ Young this, but I want you to go on our WhatsApp stories too to check it out. We are playing No Kissing by Pada Rankin and Sakodie on your number one hit music station. But first things first, though, you know now, we are still playing, so let's go.
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3: And let's see if you can win. Give me 5, baby.
0: Ancient of days, I've known what the thing is. So, okay, let me just respect myself. Yes, where were we? Where were we not? Where were we? We were 0809526710202. 0809526710202. Call me up. I want to give you a meal ticket. Tap to answer 2 simple questions. Hey, best believe that the Black Genius took his time to set these questions. I took my time because I have to ensure that these questions have numbers as answers. Not because they are tough or not. They're very simple. Because, hey, come on. It's a meal ticket. Why would I, you know, have you go through that stress? You know what I'm saying? I'm a nice guy like that. 0206446596. 0206446496. 0206446396. 0206446296. 0206446196. We are playing Tap It on a Thursday. Hello, good evening.
5: Mr. Mega, good evening.
0: Good evening, sir. What's your name and where you calling from?
5: Oscar from Benue.
0: Hey, Oscar! See, the line is clear. Somebody from Benue calling on. If it's Kano here now, I'll be doing hello. I can't hear you. What are we doing, Kano? Oscar, you're welcome.
5: Thank you.
0: Oscar, if you win today, we can even send meal tickets to Benue again. So that means we have to play for a top-up. Is that okay?
5: Top-up, okay.
0: All right, Oscar. Question number one. Are you ready?
5: I am.
0: Let's do a little bit of math. By the way, tap something. Let me hear what it sounds. Tap something for me.
5: Okay.
0: Yes, Oscar. I believe it's decent. Here we go. Question number one. What is the square root of 16?
5: Say that again.
0: What is the square root of 16? Hey, wait, see me being excited about being people now. So the line just do kyun. Oh boy, somebody's laughing in the background though. Hello? Turn that the volume of that radio set and call me back. And whoever it is that was laughing, I need to know who was the person cracking the jokes. Because we need people like that person a lot in the world right now. Because with confusion that is going on, we need somebody that's going to be putting a smile on our face. Even right now. If you can just make me laugh now, I don't know, I'll just, you know, pay some amount of money.
1: To my own perspective, innovation, to my own intellectual.
0: But not to DJ Young Zisha. Hello, good evening.
6: Hello, good evening.
0: Ooh. How are you doing today, sir?
6: I'm good, and you?
0: I'm fantastic. What's your name?
6: My name is Sebastian.
0: Sebastian?
6: Yeah.
0: Oh, boy. Sebastian, where you calling from?
6: I'm calling from Zango.
0: From Zango. Sebastian, tap something for me now. Let's go, Sebastian. Sebastian.
6: Yeah.
0: What is the next even number after 2? Correct, Sebastian. Question number 2. How many days does DJ Youngsies play on the night cafe?
6: Come again, I didn't get
0: you. How many days a week does DJ Youngsies play on the night cafe?
6: Three.
4: Sebastian, I could come out your teeth just now. Call me back.
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